Take all of them gonna get a nice gift certificate to hold food. Come on.

0: Here in this machine, I have gone beyond that. I have discovered the great ray that first brought life into the world.
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1: I would have time to do them worldwide, but I'm a star from east, and far from the west side.

Let me just remind you of the other breaking news we're following this hour. The terrorism case against the rapper from the band's Kneecap, Liam O'Gohany, has been thrown out of court.

Remember the Crimea, darling. In a way, the light brigade still charging dragoons made from clouds and mist. The kids will love this. The reminisce of nutcrackers. This systemic serenade of metals made of microchips. TV dogs at my heels, and you in your white bonnet. By the lighthouse for the blogosphere has your ribbon on it. Active slats refract the facts and let the tops keep charging.

Cappadocia, sweetheart, upstart, you Desdemona to my Odysseus. Started this love of bliss against the tits of others, and I came winning. Think again, my well-laced vixen, all my missions missing you, and in return you turn a trick or two for clues I never rode with. So knits you sent with perfume letters, and then it's me at sea in the port.

rock and roll suicide. You're too old to lose it, too young to choose it.

Britney Spears is such a remarkable recording artist. She's not just a singer. She's a writer. She's an arranger. She composes her own music. She produces her own albums. She directs. She choreographs. She's what we in the industry call an artiste. So versatile,

Is this hell? Is this hell? Is this hell? Is this hell? Is this hell? Is this hell? Is this hell? Is this hell? Is this hell? Is this hell? Is this hell? Is this hell? Is this hell? Is this hell? Is this hell? Is this hell? Is this hell? Is this hell? Is this hell? Is this hell? Is this hell? Is this hell? Is this hell? Is this hell? Is this hell? Is this hell? Is this hell? Is this hell? Is this hell? Is this hell? Is this hell? Is this hell? Is this hell? Is this hell? Is this hell? Is this hell? Is this hell? Is this hell? Is this hell? Is this hell? Is this hell? Is this hell? Is this hell? Is this hell? Is this hell? Is this hell? Is this hell? Is this hell? Is this hell? Is this hell? Is this hell? Is this hell? Is this hell? Is this hell? Is this hell? Is this hell? Is this hell? Is this hell? Is this hell? Is this hell? Is this hell? Is this hell? Is this hell?

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And I woke up older, with a flag of surrender draped across my shoulder. Remember before, when we cared about things like who was the tallest, waiting round for the adults to stop talking, but they can't see past what absorbs them. When I grow up, I'll do

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0: cameraman drove through fog-shrouded London to report on the traffic chaos. It's a menace, this choking, eye-watering smog. Traffic in London was completely at a standstill on many occasions. In fact, the fog was the worst on record for many a year. It's been cold as well as foggy, you may have noticed.
1: Emergency flares guide traffic through city streets plunged in gloom. Britain was back in the dark ages.

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And I woke up older, with the flag of surrender draped across my shoulder. 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

0: night I was so depressed, and I went and got the Bible, and I turned to the book of Revelation. And if people would just get read the Bible and read the book of Revelation, they would really turn around and straighten up. This is all we need to do, is just get the good book and read it, put it to everyday life.
1: Sisters! Niggas! Whiteys! Jews! Crackers!